0: take it to the flow now, ooh.
1: Hoops, Spurs,
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Oh my, my, oh my, my love, I take one look at you, you're taking me out.

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I'm gonna shake it like the thunder tonight. I wish I was a disco boy, disco boy.